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1: 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Let's go!
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0: Dette er Energy Morgen med Bårli og Brattberg.
1: Look, if you had one shot, one opportunity to seize everything you ever wanted, one moment that you captured.

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I blasted off the planet, rock that caused catastrophe, and it matters more because I had it. Now I had, I thought about wreaking havoc on an opposition, kind of shocking, they want a static with precision, I'm automatic, quarterback, I ain't talking second, pack it up on.

remember, I had changed. And I traveled around the world, think where you living at now. I heard you moved to Austin, got an apartment and settled down. And every once in a while, I start texting, write a paragraph, but then I delete the message. Think about you like a pastime.

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1: Och nu dags för ny grym elektronisk norsk musik. Teddy med Something. I know I said we don't keep doing this, but I don't know what it is. There's just something about you.

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Double them, play on man's life. Don't speak the language to me, that's a seeing man signs strictly off the hype. Picking a side, help me to the side. Without the advice, I promise I'm fine. 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Tell me you love me, it seemed like you hate me.

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4: We got the refugees.
3: No fighting. No fighting.